a thin film of sweat on my face. A little man, his eyes half closed, puts chairs on tables, admires his work, and collects a quarter from the floor. I head over to Broadway, where I watch myself having a slow breakfast, trying to impress the barman with a fresh voice.

life's little downs, they keep coming round. Carry on, carry on. With darkness all about, you want to scream and shout. Carry on.

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The green light flashes, the flags go up, churning and burning.

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1: She's gonna love you tonight.
0: I know she's gonna love me.
1: Just do it right.
0: I will.
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1: Squeeze her real gentle.
0: Real gentle, real gentle.
1: Gotta make her feel good.
0: Make her feel good.
1: Tell her that you love her.
0: She knows I love her.
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Why, this car is automatic, systematic, hydromatic. 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

0: Jennifer, you remember that?
1: Yes, I do.
0: Well, there's something I never told you about that night.
2: What did you tell me?
0: While you were sitting in the back seat smoking a cigarette you thought was going to be your last.